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0: Maybe mom or dad, a coworker, grandma or grandpa, maybe even a boss. Somebody who would give you the shirt off the back if you asked for it. I'd love to hear about that person. Sort of give them an audio pat on the back right here.

0: says getting vaccinated is the simple solution to keeping the disease from spreading.
1: As soon as the number of unvaccinated people rise to a high enough level, again, it's like putting fuel on a fire, and eventually, you know, a match is going to cause a large blaze, and that's what we're seeing in the U.S. right now.
0: CDC data shows a huge rise in the number of measles cases in the U.S. this year and last year. There's around 2,800 measles cases so far this year. There were just 285 cases in 2024. Health update, I'm Scott Pringle.
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0: Shelley, what can I do for you?
1: Well, I was just wondering if you could possibly play a song for a gentleman that I've kind of reunited with after about 22 years. His name is Jeff.
0: So where did we know Jeff from before?
1: Well, we were actually high school honeys for about 2.5 years. And then, of course, we both went our separate ways. And he married once, had 2 children. 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And we've kind of reconnected through a mutual friend. And

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things a little messed up right now. 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You need solutions. You need a miracle. And it's hard for you to sleep because you lay there and you toss and you turn and you toss and you turn. 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And it's not going to solve your problem. So stop worrying. 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
1: The NFL Players Association is drawing attention to a study that found at least 25% of ex-NFL players who died between 2016 and 2021 had CTE. CTE is a brain disease linked to repeated head trauma. The association sent an email to all players saying the findings should serve as a call to action across the entire football ecosystem. Officials are urging people who are not vaccinated against measles to do so following two measles deaths in Pennsylvania. Matt Ferrari, a professor of biology at Penn State, says getting vaccinated is the simple solution to keeping the disease from spreading.
2: As soon as the number of unvaccinated people rise to enough to a high enough level, again, it's like putting fuel on a fire, and eventually, you know, a match is going to cause a large blaze, and that's what we're seeing in the U.S. right now.
1: CDC data shows a huge rise in the number of measles cases in the U.S. this year and last year. There's around 2,800 measles cases so far this year. There were just 285 cases in 2024. Health update, I'm Scott Pringle.

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1: Meta is settling its federal trial over social media addiction. Several states sued the tech giant, alleging it designed its social media platforms, including Facebook, WhatsApp, and Instagram, to engage children and get them addicted. They also claimed Meta misled users about the safety of the apps. As part of the settlement, Meta denied the allegations, but committed to establishing daily limits and blocks on nighttime use for teenage users, along with enhanced age assurance measures. Meta will also pay nearly $17 billion in the settlement. OpenAI is losing yet another key executive. The Wall Street Journal says Chris Malone was head of data centers for OpenAI. It comes as the company has lost more than a dozen major executives so far in 2026. And Apple will host its newest launch event next month. Analysts anticipate the company will announce the latest iPhones and Apple Watches that could include Apple's first ever folding phone. This will mark the first launch event under CEO John Ternus. The event takes place September the 9th at Apple's headquarters in Cupertino, California. Tech Report, I'm Mark Mayfield.
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1: From ABC News Tech Trends, we are now officially just a few days away from seeing the next generation of iPhones. Apple has sent out invitations for its new iPhone event set for September 9th, when the company is widely expected to introduce its first foldable phone. After Sony drew the ire of some gamers by announcing it will phase out physical video game discs in favor of all digital copies, Xbox is also going digital, but in a different way. At the end of this month, Microsoft will start beta testing a system that will essentially let gamers create digital versions of older games. That would open up options like cloud gaming support. Playing the game, though, will still require the physical disc. And Nokia is offering a dumb phone that is literally powerful. It's called the 300 Charge, and while it can do things like make and take calls and texts, it also packs a battery way bigger than it needs to be and a power bank mode that lets it charge other devices. With Tech Trends, I'm Sherry Preston, ABC News.

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1: Hey, it's Chris Coleman. I love going to Whale Beach in Strathmere. If you're a fan of going to the beach in Strathmere, you know it's free now, but sadly it's not going to be free much longer. Upper Township has approved an ordinance for beach tags for Strathmere. These are going to go into effect next summer. Annual beach tags will be $45, although you'll be able to get them in the off-season for about $30. Upper Township hoping to raise about $200,000 with Strathmere beach tags, and that money will go towards beach maintenance and things like lifeguards and whatnot. But the days of going to the beach in Strathmere for free are just about over.
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1: Hey there, we're Joe and Jana. Jana, she might be out there swimming just off the beach in Cape May.
2: Who might be out there?
1: A mermaid, of course. A new highly scientific study found that Cape May is the most likely place in the northern U.S. to spot a mermaid.
2: How'd they figure that out?
1: Cape May has a very mermaid-friendly ocean water temp, especially in August. Beautiful beaches, not a lot of fishermen and scuba instructors hanging around.
2: Of course. Why didn't I realize those are prime conditions for mermaid life?
1: Exactly.
2: Have you ever seen a mermaid, Joe?
1: Well, I'm pretty sure a girl I dated in college was a mermaid.
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1: Hey, there's Chris Coleman. Summer winding down, kids going back to school. This is a pretty cool event coming up on Wednesday, September 2nd, Galloway Township Police inviting Galloway Township students out to a back-to-school water ice party. Again, this is Wednesday afternoon, September 2nd, from 3 until 7 at Imagination Station. And police say, first come, first serve basis, water ice and a limited number of bike helmets will be available.
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1: Hello, Eddie Davis. Juliana Romano, a senior at Cape May Technical High School, is spending her fall semester living and studying in a remote village in southeastern Alaska. Juliana is one of 15 students picked nationwide for this program to study the Alaskan coastal ecosystems and sea otters. Juliana is crazy about animals, so her Cape Tech Coastal and Marine Sciences teacher recommended that she apply for this prestigious program, and they picked her. Congratulations, Juliana. Enjoy yourself. Hope you brought your winter coat with you.
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1: Hey there, we're Joe and Jana. Jana, she might be out there swimming just off the beach in Cape May.
2: Who might be out there?
1: A mermaid, of course. A new highly scientific study found that Cape May is the most likely place in the northern U.S. to spot a mermaid.
2: How'd they figure that out?
1: Cape May has a very mermaid-friendly ocean water temp, especially in August. Beautiful beaches, not a lot of fishermen and scuba instructors hanging around.
2: Of course. Why didn't I realize those are prime conditions for mermaid life?
1: Exactly.
2: Have you ever seen a mermaid, Joe?
1: Well, I'm pretty sure a girl I dated in college was a mermaid.
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1: So we may not have a Trader Joe's in this part of South Jersey, but don't give up hope on Sprouts Farmers Market. It's Jenna Michael. 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Now, these stores have been popping up everywhere. The grand opening is going to feature a ribbon cutting ceremony. The first 200 customers are going to receive a reusable tote bag, and the first 400 are going to get a long-stemmed rose. Hopefully, we'll get to see one in Atlantic or Cape May County next. Those details are up for you right now. 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

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Ripe bananas add natural sweetness and moisture to pancakes, muffins, or smoothies. 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Mashed avocado can add creaminess to dressings and sandwiches, while cooked sweet potato works well in soup, muffins, or even brownies. These swaps can add fiber and nutrients while helping us reduce food waste. So what produce should we toss? Anything that's moldy, slimy, or smells a little unusual, or shows signs of major spoilage. But for everything else, a little creativity in the kitchen can help us save some money and give fruits and vegetables a second life. Your next healthy recipe may already be waiting in the refrigerator. Lots more coming up today on Living Well with Robin Stoloff. So keep it right here on Light 96.9. It's been 24.

Good news if you're retired or about to retire. A new study finds retirement can make you healthier. First of all, let's ditch the word retire. I like to say graduating from work. Doesn't that sound more positive? Anyway, I digress. Researchers from the University of Sydney studied the lifestyle habits of more than 25,000 working adults over the age of 45. They examined their activity levels, diet, alcohol consumption, smoking, and sleep patterns. 3 years later, 11% of the participants had retired. And guess what? Most of their habits changed for the better. The researchers found that people who left their jobs were more active than those still working. In fact, on average, retired people got an additional 93 minutes of physical activity each week. They also got more sleep and sat 1 hour less each day. So let's say goodbye to the days of a retired person sitting in a rocking chair. When you graduate from work, you can look forward to a more active and healthier lifestyle. Living Well on Light 96.9. 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
1: 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Our nutrition, our fitness, and our lifestyle that worked in previous years may not work after we hit our 40s and beyond. 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Thanks for joining me. Why do our needs change as we get older, Stacey?
2: Well, primarily because our hormones absolutely leave the building. Our progesterone, our estrogen, and our testosterone all start to decline rapidly in our 40s. And this causes metabolic havoc because our hormones work synergistically and they affect every system in our body.
1: We could talk about this for an hour, but just the top few changes you would say we need to make as we get older for optimum health.
2: Absolutely. So you need to start not only looking at what you are eating, but what you are doing. Your lifestyle is dramatically impactful at this stage of life. We need to look at circadian rhythm, our sleep habits. We need to look at things like alcohol consumption. We definitely need to attack nutrition and we need to look at hydration. These all work together to make our 40s, 50s, and beyond a much healthier, happier place. And some of the things that I recommend are increasing our protein needs, maybe switching to a higher fiber diet, and also increasing your weightlifting. So many women are just doing cardio, and that goes out the window at this point. We need to lift weights and lift heavy weights. Muscle is the secret sauce.
1: I say it all the time, sarcopenia. We lose muscle as we get older. We can fight it though, we can fight it. So where can people reach you if they'd like to work with you online?
2: They can find me on my website, stacyveneman.com. I am also on Instagram, Facebook, and LinkedIn. All platforms are just my name, Stacey Veneman.
1: Very important information. Thank you so much for joining me, Stacey Veneman of Stacey Veneman Nutrition. And you are Living Well with Robin Stoloff.
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So I play in a tennis group. I recently joined a golf league, and believe me, it's not pretty. I play pickleball, take art classes, and I teach fitness classes. I love these activities for their own reasons, but I'm telling you this because there's a benefit that often

gets overlooked. And that's the connection they bring. The familiar faces, the shared interests, the simple enjoyment of being together. And I've made some wonderful friends over the years. It turns out that connection is doing more for our health than we realize. Studies show strong social ties help us manage stress, encourage healthier habits, and even support healthy brain aging. 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Loneliness is really detrimental to our health. If you know someone who might need a little extra connection, try giving them a call instead of a text, or invite them out for a cup of coffee. And for your own health, get involved. Join a group or organization, play a game, take a class, volunteer, be part of something. 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I write more about the importance of social connection on my blog. 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
1: Small daily habits can make a big difference in how we care for our mental health and for the people we love. Here to talk more about it is Tracy Blackman, author and suicide law survivor, who previously served as public policy chair for the Alabama chapter of the American Foundation for Suicide Prevention. Thanks so much for joining me. So you have a very personal story to share on what led you to get involved in this.
2: Hi, Robin, and thank you. Yes, when I was young, right before I started school, I lost my mom to suicide. And as a child in the 80s, it was not really anything that anybody wanted to talk about. Mental health definitely wasn't a topic that people wanted to talk about. And suicide had such a stigma around it that people really just did not want to speak on the issue. It wasn't until I found the American Foundation for Suicide Prevention and started working with them to volunteer and learn all the things that cause and affects people to drive them to suicide, that I really was able to finally grieve my mom and start my healing journey.
1: What's one simple thing we can all do to check in on our own mental health or the mental health of someone we love?
2: The easiest thing to do is check in on your friends every day. Like if you talk to them every day, check on them, see how they're doing. If they're acting different, no matter how that is compared, if they're sleeping too much, not sleeping enough, it's okay to ask those real questions. Are you doing okay? You expect the answer, I'm fine, right? But if you know something is really up, you really need to dig deeper and ask the real questions and get them to talk to you.
1: And you have a book and you also have a new app coming out called Meet Meridian.
2: Yeah, I have a book out and it's called Her Name Was Judy. And it was written about my mom and losing her to suicide back in the 80s and how, you know, we kind of put her away in a drawer and didn't talk about it for many, many years. And that really was a barrier to my healing journey. And then from that grief, I created an app and it's called Meet Meridian. And it's basically about meeting yourself. It's a daily check-in every day to see how you're doing, see what you've got going on. And then it reflects back to you if you actually achieved anything that day. And if you didn't, it's that nice friend, almost like having a cup of coffee and saying, it's okay, you can get back to it tomorrow.
1: So many people really need that. So thank you for sharing that again. The app is called Meet Meridian. Tracy Blackman, author and suicide law survivor. And you are Living Well with Robin Stoloff.
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1: Miles is a five-month-old tan lab mix puppy flown here from Puerto Rico. 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

0: alone.
1: Here's something we tend to overlook until it's a problem: balance. As we get older, our balance naturally shifts, and falls become one of the biggest threats to staying independent. The encouraging part is that balance is trainable, just like strength or flexibility. But we shouldn't wait until we start to lose it to try to fix it. No matter what our age, balance should be part of our wellness routine. Simple exercises such as standing on one foot while brushing our teeth, walking heel to toe, or even a beginner yoga class can make a big difference over time. It doesn't require special equipment or a gym membership, just a few minutes of consistent practice. Think of it as an investment into years of protection against a fall on a sidewalk, stairway, uneven ground, or an ice patch. So let's balance out our wellness routine. 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

0: He's the founder of Fitness & More, a certified fitness trainer and the mind behind the 3W system of fitness. And he joins us now. Tell us how you blend these two worlds.
1: You put them together because I do think that there is a spiritual approach to life and a physical approach to life. But because we're both physical and spiritual beings, I think they blend very well together.
0: So how did you come to write your book? It's called A Gospel of Fitness. It's a title that perfectly blends your two worlds.
1: Yeah, and it's really about aging gracefully and treating your body well. I have been in the fitness industry for over 30 years. What I did was I kept track of everything that people did when I started. I kept track of every rep set. What I tried to blend together was not what they could just do for a short period of time, but what they could do for a lifetime. And so I call it just creating a lifestyle of fitness. And it seems to have worked really, really well. And that's where I came up with my 3W approach, which is weight training, walking, and watching your diet.
0: Then how does the spiritual side play into accomplishing our goals when it comes to the fitness side?
1: Well, I think we have a responsibility to take care of ourselves. And I think that when you look at the Bible, you see some different things. It says in one verse that bodily exercise profits us little, but it doesn't say it profits us none. And so and godliness is what we're after. But I just think we're given this beautiful gift of a body. And it is just so awesome if you think about the complexity to it. And being able to take care of that is our responsibility. And what I try to do is make it as simple as possible for people to understand.
0: I love that. You know, I'm a fitness instructor for over 30 some years. And I always say to my class, it's an amazing machine that we've been giving. I say it a little different from you, but it's an amazing machine. And we need to take care of it because this is not a dress rehearsal. We only go around one time.
1: Absolutely. That is so true. And that's exactly right. I love that. That's perfect. And so, yeah, I just think that it all blends together. And I just take responsibility for my own health, but I also try to help people with simple approaches to fitness.
0: Again, the name of your book?
1: It's The Gospel of Fitness, and it's on Amazon.
0: Thank you so much for joining me, Pastor Steve. And that wraps it up for me today. Don't forget to check out my podcast wherever you listen to your podcast, or watch the video of my conversations with my guests on my YouTube channel, Living Well with Robin Stoloff. And be sure to follow me on Facebook and Instagram for bite-sized tips to help you learn more and live better. Thanks so much for being with me today for Living Well with Robin Stoloff, empowering you to live a healthier life. Join me again next Sunday morning at 10. Until then, keep living well.
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1: Can I brag on my niece, Ellie, for a moment? Because she's having a very big error right now. She's 5 and a half, just started kindergarten, and lost her first tooth all within 12 hours. Although I am a little surprised how much the Tooth Fairy brought to her house. How does she compare to your Tooth Fairy? I'll tell you, coming up in three songs.

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1: I feel like my tooth fairy may have ripped me off when I was a child because she gave me like a quarter for the little teeth and then like a dollar for my bigger molars. 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I guess the average rate for tooth fairies now is $5.84.

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1: Hey, it's Chris Coleman. I love going to Whale Beach in Strathmere. If you're a fan of going to the beach in Strathmere, you know it's free now, but sadly it's not going to be free much longer. Upper Township has approved an ordinance for beach tags for Strathmere. These are going to go into effect next summer. Annual beach tags will be $45, although you'll be able to get them in the off-season for about $30. Upper Township hoping to raise about $200,000 with Strathmere beach tags, and that money will go towards beach maintenance and things like lifeguards and whatnot. But the days of going to the beach in Strathmere for free are just about over.
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1: Pretend you died. 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
5: I wanted to bring my take on real coffee to the community. 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
6: 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Toyota. 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

variety. If you are one of my fellow millennials, can we all agree that the best year in cereal was 1994? Because that was the year we got Reese's Puffs for breakfast. Well, right now, they're doing limited edition Reese's Puffs that are PB&J, so some of the pieces taste like strawberry jelly. Grab them if you see them. Those are going to go fast.

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1: Okay, the mashup she did of All Too Well, August, and this song during her Grammy Museum interview the other day was epic. 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
1: Hey there, we're Joe and Jana. Jana, she might be out there swimming just off the beach in Cape May.
2: Who might be out there?
1: A mermaid, of course. A new highly scientific study found that Cape May is the most likely place in the northern U.S. to spot a mermaid.
2: How'd they figure that out?
1: Cape May has a very mermaid-friendly ocean water temp, especially in August. Beautiful beaches, not a lot of fishermen and scuba instructors hanging around.
2: Of course. Why didn't I realize those are prime conditions for mermaid life?
1: Exactly.
2: Have you ever seen a mermaid, Joe?
1: Well, I'm pretty sure a girl I dated in college was a mermaid.
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1: 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Coming up in three songs.

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1: Hey, there's Chris Coleman. Summer winding down, kids going back to school. This is a pretty cool event coming up on Wednesday, September 2nd, Galloway Township Police inviting Galloway Township students out to a back-to-school water ice party. Again, this is Wednesday afternoon, September 2nd, from 3 until 7 at Imagination Station. And police say, first-come, first-served basis, water ice and a limited number of bike helmets will be available.
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1: You know, everything in society today is now rush, rush, rush. 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
1: I want you to think back to when you were in school. 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What is the strangest kid name you've heard?
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1: Well, I hope you're having a great Sunday afternoon. Hello, you. It's me, Rick Knight, your musical companion. I can't believe it. Less than 2 weeks away from the start of the NFL season. We'll give you a preview in about 10 minutes. Now, playing the other Rick. Yeah, getting Rick rolled. Here's Rick Astley.

0: Light 96.9, South Jersey's best variety. We are less than 2 weeks away from the start of the NFL season. Not this Wednesday, but next Wednesday. World champion Seahawks in a rematch with the New England Patriots. The special halftime show, the surviving members of Soundgarden.
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1: So many people want to go see this guy in concert. We've got your shot to see him in California. You and your bestie could be there. At Bruno Mars, it's Bruno by the

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1: Hey there, we're Joe and Jana. 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
1: A mermaid, of course. A new highly scientific study found that Cape May is the most likely place in the northern U.S. to spot a mermaid.
2: How'd they figure that out?
1: Cape May has a very mermaid-friendly ocean water temp, especially in August. Beautiful beaches, not a lot of fishermen and scuba instructors hanging around.
2: Of course. Why didn't I realize those are prime conditions for mermaid life?
1: Exactly.
2: Have you ever seen a mermaid, Joe?
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0: Light 96.9, South Jersey's best variety. Playing feel good variety for you all weekend long. Bono and the Boys, You Two, With or Without You, Rick Knight, and SeaWorld has received three rescued beluga whales. The whales were delivered to a holding pool in the facility, in the Wild Arctic facility, by crane after a 12-hour journey from Canada. The transport included special stretchers to accommodate the 1,500-pound whales. The three, the whales are known as 13-year-old Xavier, 9-year-old Cypress, and Jasmine. The mammals traveled more than 2,500 miles to San Diego from Niagara Falls, Canada. Kind of cool, isn't it? They put them on stretchers and stuff, too. Amazing. Hang on. What's even more amazing? More feel-good variety, of course. Sabrina Carpenter next.
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1: Hope you're having a great weekend. It's Rick Knight. 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So they wanted to write it in the first person. 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

Light 96.9, South Jersey's best variety. So Kentucky Fried Chicken in China has unveiled an Oreo chicken burger. Yes, it's exactly what it sounds like. An Oreo chicken burger. Could be interesting. Where is the

Light 96.9, South Jersey's best variety. Lady Gaga and Bruno Mars, and of course, Bruno Mars, Levi Stadium. One incredible night under the California stars, and you'd experience it. Yes.

talking Bruno by a bay. Picture yourself at Levi Stadium when the lights go down, Bruno takes the stage. This could be your night. Tap our app anytime this weekend and enter to win Bruno by the bay. Not by the bay, but under the bridge. Here's the Red Hot Chili Peppers.

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1: Oh, feel good variety and great songs like that. She's her voice is always awesome. Tina Turner, what's love got to do with it? Well, Tampa International Airport in Florida, celebrating their fourth birthday of their beloved giant flamingo sculpture called Phoebe. A birthday party featuring live entertainment, a birthday cake being held in the airport's main terminal. 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The 21-foot tall artwork has been one of the airport's most photographed attractions since its debut in 2021. So if you haven't been to Tampa, I haven't seen this yet, by the way. But it sounds amazing, doesn't it? Okay. Even more amazing, great songs for your weekend. Ed Sheeran on the way next.
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Hey, the weekend's not done yet. Hope you're having a good one. Hello, you. It's me, Rick Knight, your musical companion. Oh, I got great songs for you this hour, including one from Adam and the Boys, Maroon 5, coming up in just a minute. Let's grab this great

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Light 96.9, South Jersey's best variety. So how many Mountain Dew fans out in the audience today? Raise your hands. Not that high, please. Mountain Dew soap. Yes, Mountain Dew soap. You heard me right. I'll tell you about it coming up.

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1: Hey, it's Chris Coleman. 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

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I mean, probably cheaper just to dump the soda over your head. I'm just saying. More great songs on the way next. 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

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Well, we'll officially turn this into a Sunday evening. And, of course, we lost Dolly Parton this week. 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

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We don't ever see her much in public anymore, ever she stepped out of the limelight. Last time was at Taylor's big wedding. Here's Fergie.

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1: It was funny, in 1990, these guys were at the top of the charts. Carney, Wendy, and China. And they could never pull off another number one. Here's Hold On.

0: South Jersey. 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
1: Hey, there's Chris Coleman. We all know the boardwalks here in our area are the best, but just how good are they? They're the best in the entire country. According to USA Today, the best boardwalk in all of America would be Wildwood. Congratulations to Wildwood. Better than that, the third best boardwalk in the entire country is Ocean City. The fifth best boardwalk in the entire country is Atlantic City. So numbers 1, 3, and 5, best boardwalks in America right here in Atlantic and Cape May counties.
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2: Is your trade?

0: available now. The website Malwarebytes says cyber thieves have set up fake sites promising demo versions of the game. They are fake, and instead you're downloading malware that can steal your information. And swimming giant Speedo is getting ready to offer its first wearable device called the Speedo IQ. It's a module that fits into the company's Vanquisher swim goggles. After getting out of the pool, swimmers will be able to sync it to an app that details things like their pace, distance, and breathing. With Tech Trends, I'm Sherry Preston, ABC News.
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1: Tonight's Delilah's Dilemma is from Evie, who has lifelong friends. She moved away. She started a family. She has a son, and her friends are distant. You should certainly not end a friendship. You don't even know what's going on with them or why they've pulled away. Should you try to mend things? Perhaps you could say, have I done something or said something to offend you or hurt you? And see if there's something that you've missed. But it sounds to me like you're at different places in your lives. You're a mom with a son. And we all go through seasons in our lives. And you're going through different phases of life right now. And you're in a different place. You're in a different place physically, thousands of miles away. And you're in a different place emotionally.